0: Canada last year. Over 1,800 were in BC. Health Minister Marjorie Michel says the decline show good progress, but the numbers are still far higher than a decade ago.
1: There is no silver bullet to solve this crisis. Dogmatism and one-size-fits-all approach are not the right approaches.
0: The data from the BC Coroner Service show drug deaths in BC have fallen each year since 2023, when BC logged over 2,500 deaths. And British Columbia is looking into reviving two major hydroelectric projects, including the Site E Dam on the Peace River. Our provincial reporter Emily Joveski has more.
2: Site E near the BC-Alberta border was one of four Peace River Dam sites initially proposed in the 1950s, but it was shelved in the early 80s, and it's now on a list of prohibited projects under BC's Clean Energy Act. BC Energy Minister Adrian Dix says the government will seek changes to the act to allow exploration work to go ahead. BC's considering another project on the Hamathco River near Butte Inlet on the central coast. Emily Joveski, Vista News, Victoria.
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0: In the MLB today, the Blue Jays are in Boston starting a three-game series and lead 1-0 in the fourth inning. Then the Mariners host Baltimore for three games starting at 6:40. And in the World Cup today, France defeated Senegal 3-1 early this afternoon. Norway leads Iraq 3-1 late in that one. Then Argentina starts their title defense against Algeria at 6. Then Jordan and Austria close today's slate starting at 9. Canada's next game is Thursday in Vancouver against Qatar.
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0: A few clouds this evening, getting down to a low of 13 degrees overnight. Sunny skies again tomorrow, up to a high of 22. Sunny skies for Thursday to a high of 25. And more sunny skies Friday to a high of 23. Right now it's 21 degrees.
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kid's going to be hot all week. Sunshine for days. Just the wind throwing a wrench for tonight. 70-kilometer winds. But this is patio weather. And I do know one that has kittens and puppies on it today, too. Deep

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0: If music had wood paneling, like your dad's man cave when you were 14, it would be something like this. The Jet.

I'm not going to lie, what's happening right now at Gladstone's is kind of a fantasy of mine. Tales and Ales is going on till 9 tonight. It's a fundraiser and just a night out in support of North Island Humane Society, which was Kitty Cat Pals. They've gotten so big now, they've added some puppies to the mix, vet care, and they're doing a big event there at Gladstone's tonight. Cool prizes on the line, kitten kissing booth. I have all the details you need on the Jet Facebook page.

Last call to get dad's name in the bucket for an awesome Father's Day experience. I'm not going to tell you what it is, but I can tell you it's going to be awesome and that you do need to be a part of Jet Nation for this one. So get signed up, michaelmoxvalleynow.com, and phone on loud tomorrow if you love your dad.

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10: 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This year it's going to take place on July the 25th. So what's going on? Starting off with the local businesses, they tend to put on really great offers and promotions. It's honestly a great day to go shopping in downtown Courtney. Also, the band Broad Fork Duo are going to be playing. There's going to be all sorts of games, activities, loads of stuff in downtown. Duncan Avenue is going to be hosting a new Vintage Row. That's put on by the Retro Room. That's a new business downtown. Loads of vendors are going to be around there as well. Duncan Avenue from 5th and to 6th Street. They're going to have entertainment, art, creativity kind of things. Also, Dave's Wiener Wagon will be selling hot dogs and drinks. I'm actually going to try and say that seriously. Dave's Wiener Wagon will be present serving hot dogs. What they describe as roaming entertainment, stages, bands, face painting. Honestly, I could just go on. And for more details, you can get them directly from courtney.ca. Again, this is taking place on Saturday, the 25th of July. For 98.9 Jet FM, I'm William Stringer. And that's what's going on.

One day closer. Friday feels like an eternity away, but yet July 1st feels like it's next week. I don't know what's going on. We're in the June melt right now. I know summer's coming because of all the grad pictures I'm seeing. Holy cow. And I think we do have that classic car cruise coming up next week. Vanny grad. Man, I've been seeing a lot of cool cars out on the road. I'm out of here. Have a great night. Remember, Tales and Ales going on until 9 tonight at Gladstone's, and that's a big fundraiser for the North Island Humane Society, and they're doing a lot of incredible work for all the animals in town here, and the people, too. I mean, we know how expensive animals can be. So check that out till 9 tonight. All the details you need on the Jet Facebook page. Tomorrow, the call is going out to ensure that your dad is having the best Father's Day weekend ever. You know, we have a Jet FM Crashed Pass night coming up this Saturday. That's your hint, okay? 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We will, whether you want us to or not. But tomorrow, call's going out, and you want to be included in this one. She

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1: Got the rock and roll news for you today. Remember Hoobastank? They had some major hits, early 2000s, Crawling in the Dark, the reason we play that one on the Jet. They're coming back, and apparently they're leaning towards punk rock. They have a new single that should be released at some point today on streaming called How Do You Sleep, produced by Howard Benson. That guy's behind, like, The Offspring and Sum 41, so they're going a punk direction. We'll look forward to it. I'll keep you posted what it sounds like. Have a listen. Happy birthday to Ziggy Stardust and the Spiders from Mars. Yep, David Bowie's fifth studio album came out on this day, 1972. Still one of the coolest covers. And if you ask me, it is the best David Bowie record. It's definitely the gateway David Bowie record. And check this out. I wanted to play this little clip for you.

0: of the biggest emo bands of all time, My Chemical Romance, covering one of the biggest Britpop songs in the history of Britpop, Common People by Pulp. I like it. That's a cool sound. They're saying they're going to release this thing, first on a few random streaming platforms and then to the rest of us. So as soon as we get that full release, we'll keep you posted. Live and local, don't forget it's Father's Day coming up this weekend. Take that out for a couple of pints. Match has, for Pete's sake, playing Saturday evening. If you got a gig or a show you want to promote, hit us up, 703-2538.
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2: Here's the example. 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There was the Knick game. That's why we went, because I wanted to watch the Knick game. 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
2: 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We went out to Boston Pizza on Saturday evening. 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Like, who cares about that? There was the Knick game. That's why we went, because I wanted to watch the Knick game. And then there was one, I think it was South Africa, and I can't remember who they're playing. Why did my eyes go to the baseball game? You know what I mean? 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My eye went to the stupid Phillies and Brewers game. 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
1: I'm Nathan Maley. The Comox Valley Regional District is moving to Stage 3 watering restrictions next week. Under Stage 3 conditions, residents will be unable to water their lawns at any time, pressure wash driveways and boulevards, or wash their vehicles or boats anywhere other than a commercial car wash or car dealership. Residents are also prohibited from filling their swimming pools, hot tubs, or garden ponds. The restrictions come into effect on June 23rd, making it the earliest the community has moved into Stage 3 restrictions due to BC Hydro reducing water flows down the Puntledge River. A new bylaw has been adopted to preserve and enhance Comox's urban forest and provide clear rules for tree removal, replacement, and protection. The town of Comox's tree protection bylaw establishes a framework to regulate the damage, cutting, and removal of certain trees throughout the community. Under the new bylaw, Comox property owners must obtain a tree permit before damaging, cutting, or removing a regulated tree, unless a specific exemption is applicable. The bylaw also supports the town's urban forest management strategy by helping protect the existing tree canopy and offset approved removals through replacement planting. Federal officials say opioid drug deaths fell 23% last year, though BC still logged the highest number of deaths. Out of more than 5,600 opioid deaths in Canada last year, over 1,800 were in BC. Health Minister Marjorie Michel says the decline showed good progress, but the numbers are still far higher than a decade ago.
2: There is no silver bullet to solve this crisis. Dogmatism and one-size-fits-all approach are not the right approaches.
1: The data from the BC Coroner Service show drug deaths in BC have fallen each year since 2023, when BC logged over 2,500 deaths. And British Columbia is looking into reviving two major hydroelectric projects, including the Site E Dam on the Peace River. Our provincial reporter Emily Joveski has more.
3: Site E near the BC-Alberta border was one of four Peace River Dam sites initially proposed in the 1950s, but it was shelved in the early 80s, and it's now on a list of prohibited projects under BC's Clean Energy Act. BC Energy Minister Adrian Dix says the government will seek changes to the act to allow exploration work to go ahead. BC's considering another project on the Hamathco River near Butte Inlet on the central coast. Emily Joveski, Vista News, Victoria.
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4: Quick check of sports here. The Blue Jays grab a 6-1 win over the Boston Red Sox yesterday. Game two of that three-game series goes this afternoon. First pitch at 3:45. And Seattle, they edged out the Baltimore Orioles 3-1 yesterday. They'll play again this evening. 6:40 is the first pitch. It's another full day of action in the group stage at the FIFA World Cup. Portugal will take on the Congo, England will battle Croatia, Ghana plays Panama, and finally, Colombia will play Uzbekistan in the late game.
5: 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Every Wednesday,

0: morning. Coming up Island from Down Island. The guy that you got on there this morning talks too much. He's annoying. Play more music. Thank you.
1: 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I have a hard time expressing myself. 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
3: Good morning, Kenny. How you doing?
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0: Good morning, Kenny. How you doing today?
3: Hey, is that Kenny?
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5: Hi, Kenny.
0: Hi, Kenny. Can you hear me?
9: Morning, up and at 'em. Where are we here? Halfway through the work week. Look at that. June 17th. Sun is already shining. We're already at 11, going up to 22 or something like that. Nice. How are you today? Hope well. I'm just, man, oh, man. Facebook, right? Scrolling through Facebook. I shouldn't have done that. I got to work like 5 minutes early today. And I said, oh, what am I going to do with my 5 minutes? Could have just turned up the music and relaxed with my coffee. No, decided to scroll the old book of face. And, okay, so this Hockey Night in Canada story, I don't know if you've gotten the news about Hockey Night in Canada. No longer, it's going to be behind the paywall now, right? There's no more is it going to be on CBC for Saturday nights. Kind of saw this thing coming, like, I remember like 5 or 6 years ago, it was like Grey Cup, right? I'm like, ready to watch the Grey Cup. And that often happens with the CFL season. I don't really pay attention to the playoffs. But I'm like, oh, okay, time to watch the Grey Cup. So I get some chicken wings. I get a bunch of good food.

I'm not going to go to the pub. I'm going to watch it at home quietly, but I'm going to have some good eats, right? So I'm more excited about the food, but watching the game. And then I realized I can't find the game. I can't find it anywhere. I'm like, it's behind a paywall. I'm not going to pay just for the Grey Cup. I'll go to a pub. You know what I mean? And I remember saying to my buddy, I remember going, it's going to happen with hockey eventually. And there it is. But this is my weird thing. Hey, what's with all the hate on Ron McLean? Like, everybody's like, he's past his best before day. Get him off the television. He's old. I still think Ron McLean's, I mean, I know he made that oops the other night, but I still think as for a hockey analyst, he's pretty good. I got to tell you, I had a chance to meet Ron McLean a couple times, and I went on the air with Ron McLean, and the guy puts on a masterclass. I remember I was doing some broadcast somewhere. I was working at a station in Vancouver, and they come over, and they're like, would you like to have Ron McLean on the show? I'm like, of course. Yeah, for sure. So he comes over. I'm absolutely not prepared, and we're about 10 seconds to air, and Ron says to me quickly, he goes, Kenny, where's your hometown? And I said, Windsor, Ontario. Like, I'm kind of starstruck, right? And we go on the air. I'm like, I'm talking with Ron McLean. And Ron ran. I don't know how he tied my hometown, me. He started talking about Bob Probert, the late great, but he related it back to Vancouver. I don't even know how the hell he did it. The guy's hockey IQ is amazing. So I don't understand why, there's so much hate for him right now. But that's Facebook. That's Facebook. Anyways, weird. We'll take your thoughts this morning, though. Always love to hear what the Jet Nation thinks about Hockey Night in Canada going off CBC. Number 703-2538. That's the phone number, the Fido text machine, same number, 703-2538. And the strongly worded letters. Maybe you're mad at my hot take on Ron McLean. Kenny at JetFMRocks.ca. Playlist is stacked. I did have time to scroll through. Like, just coming up in the next 10, David Bowie. New music from Black Tea, and we start with this gem of a tune. One of the original heavy metal songs, if you will. The Priest on the Jet.

0: 15. Okay, wait a minute. We got to get James the Bull on the radio here. Hey, man.
1: Hey, I got a traffic report for you. 19A Heard Road, almost at Jubilee. There's a big fire. Emergency services have the road blocked. Can't get through to Jubilee.
0: All right. Give us the direction again, man.
1: Going northbound to Campbell River on 19A and Heard Road.
0: You're a beauty. Thanks for the update, buddy.
1: Have a good one. Bye.
0: Hey, be good. Drive safe, James. If you see anything, 703-2538. That's not the best start to the day, but appreciate the Bull keeping us posted. David Bowie, Modern Love on

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1: All right, got to give a shout-out to Alex. Thanks, Alex. Alex sends a lot of memes and jokes through the old email, Kenny at JetFMRocks.ca. So thanks, buddy. I do appreciate it again. We're using your comedy today. Brian Regan. We've had Brian Regan on before, but this pick was from Alex, Jet Nation member Alex, who makes the commute to Qualicum every day and listens to the show and always catches the smile of the day. So here you go, buddy. Appreciate it. If you don't laugh, it's Alex's fault.
2: Well, we have the basketball playoffs and the hockey playoffs happening. I always love whenever there's a best of seven series because then I get to hear my favorite sports reporter question. Would you consider this a must-win game? They always feel like they have to say yes. Yeah, we want to win it. It's very important, you know. Got our uniforms on anyway. Might as well try. But it's not always the right answer, man. It's a math question. I wish I would answer that question honestly. It's a best of seven. You're down one game to nothing. Would you consider this a must-win game? No. We can lose tonight. We can lose tomorrow night, too. We don't want to, but that wasn't your question. You asked if it was a must-win game, and if you'd ever taken a rudimentary math class, you'd already know the magic number's three. When you're down three, then you must win them or you're out.
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1: Okay, we hop into our community spotlight here. 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
1: All right. Always looking at cool community stuff to look at. We want to welcome to the show, Telsa. Good morning.
2: Hi. Thank you for having me.
1: We have a bike show and shine coming up. We want to thank right off the bat CRN Small Engine Solutions. Give us all the details.
2: Yeah, we're going to be having it at Kelly O'Brien's Courtney. It's going to be on July the 26th. We're asking that riders come from 11:30 to we're wrapping up at around 2 in the afternoon.
1: So this is like park the bike. We're not cruising. We're just parking the bike, right?
2: No, not a ride this time. We do have a poker run on the 18th. Details for that are on the Facebook page. This one is going to be a show and shine. It's $10 to enter your bike. Any and all bikes welcome, trikes, spiders, everything. Just bring them. All the proceeds are going to go directly towards injured riders.
1: Now, tell us about where can we find more information online?
2: You can find it on our Facebook. If you look up Vancouver Island One Broken Biker, all of the event postings are there. I pin them on the featured page.
1: Okay, can you kind of give us a quick rundown of what One Broken Biker is all about?
2: Yeah, One Broken Biker started in Alberta. The founder, Ashley, was on a ride with her father. Unfortunately, her father got into a motorcycle accident, and her family realized at that time that there's not really a whole lot of support for riders after they crash, and they hosted a poker run in Alberta, which gained huge traction. And so One Broken Biker was born. And here we are 14 years later with new teams all across Canada.
1: And we got a good group here in the Valley.
2: We do. Actually, I just checked the Facebook page this morning. And as of this weekend, we have 1,000 members. We reached the 1K.
1: Oh, that is awesome. Okay, so if we want to give that page a like, what do we search up?
2: Vancouver Island, One Broken Biker. And it's a public group, so anybody should be able to join it or look at the post.
1: Okay, so the show and shine again, give us the date and location.
2: It's July the 26th. It's a Saturday, 11:30 to 2 o'clock.
1: And then the actual poker ride that you guys are doing, what day is that again?
2: Poker run is going to be on July 18th, which is the weekend before. We're going to start that poker run in Nanaimo. We're going to just go up on the back road through Nanuth Bay and then up ending at Fanny Bay Inn.
1: Very cool. Well, listen, I think it's great. And we got a lot of riders in the Valley, and I'm sure it'll be a huge success.
2: Totally. I'm really pumped to meet everybody. And if you know of an injured rider that goes down, check out the onebrokenbiker.org website. That's the official website. And there's tons of information on there as well.
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going to be warm today and windy, but not hot. You know what I'm saying? 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It's going to be a perfect day today. 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

0: 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Headstones on the jet. Crazy Mike on the phone. Morning.
1: Hello there.
0: How are you today?
1: Mostly all right.
0: Mostly all right. How did Norway do yesterday? I didn't watch the game, but I was, for some weird reason, I'm cheering on Norway.
1: They won, I think it was 4-1 or 3-1.
0: Look at that, eh? My Norwegian team kicking some butt at the World Cup.
1: Yeah, there you go.
0: What's going on, Jet? Crazy Mike on the phone. Morning.
1: Hello there.
0: How are you today?
1: Mostly all right.
0: Mostly all right. How did Norway do yesterday? I didn't watch the game, but I was, for some weird reason, I'm cheering on Norway.
1: They won, I think it was 4-1 or 3-1.
0: Look at that, eh? My Norwegian team kicking some butt at the World Cup.
1: Yeah, there you go.
0: What's going on, buddy?
1: Another long bowling day. I'm just all over it this year.
0: Hey, into the time frame now where you got to do, because your way to beat the heat on the lawn bowling pitch is you always have a soaking wet towel around your neck, right? That's your go-to?
1: That's correct.
0: So are you there yet, or is it still not that hot?
1: Oh, yeah, I'm there. Oh, absolutely, I'm there. Soak the towel and put it up right over my head, then put my hand on top of my towel so it's dripping wet down the back of my neck.
0: And then you're focused. You're focused on winning.
1: Absolutely.
0: Hey, can you have a beer while you're playing, while you're doing lawn bowling? Is that like you know, golf, you have a cold beer? Can you do that with lawn bowling?
1: No, you do it afterwards. You can sit in the clubhouse and have one afterwards.
0: What about like a Gatorade?
1: Oh, yeah. Everybody's got water bottles, but no alcohol.
0: A hot dog? Can't have a hot dog while you're playing either?
1: Nope.
0: I got to learn, you know? It seems like it might be fun, but I feel like I would get very frustrated very quickly.
1: That is possible. I would love you to try it and give it a go.
0: Well, you don't really want me to try it because then I'll be better than you, buddy, and you don't want that because I'll chirp you.
1: I challenge you and doubt it.
0: You've been challenging me, lawn bowling, for 10 years.
1: They say it's an old person sport, and it is because of the social aspect. The world champion is like 27 years old from England or whatever, right?
0: I know a couple of young dudes that are playing.
1: Socially, it's wonderful. It is very skillful, actually. You've said all kinds of things. But how's the pickleball going, right?
0: Yeah, never done that yet.
1: Yeah, exactly. You see, you talk a good game. And that's the facts. You talk a good game.
0: Yeah, I know.
1: I challenge you. Get off your bike, get on the lawn bowling green, and give it a go.
0: All right, well, we will eventually get that together one of these days.
1: It is a fantastic game. It really is.
0: Well, you don't have to sell me on it. I know you love it.
1: But the idea is to sell you that you love it.
0: All right, buddy. Have a great day on the pitch. We call it the pitch, right?
1: It's the green.
0: The green, all right. Have a good day on the green. We'll catch up with you tomorrow.
1: Okay. Thanks for stopping by today.
0: All right, give us a go, Norway, go.
1: Go, Norway, go, all the way to the World Cup.
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0: All right, this is another quick reminder to the kids, to the children. Father's Day is this Sunday. Don't forget dear old dad. And might I suggest the world's greatest dad mug or number one dad t-shirt? These are two things that have eluded me my entire life. I say this on the radio just in case my children are listening. What about my mug? Isn't it time to give me my mug? Always wanted the world's best dad mug. Never got one. I did give one. My old man had a world's best dad mug. For sure. Got to have one of those. Now, yesterday when we were talking about this, there was a couple of messages that came in and said, just buy yourself one. You've been saying this the last couple of years, because I have every year I come on the radio and say, haven't got my mug yet. It doesn't count. If you buy the mug yourself, it doesn't count. And then my wife, we were just chatting about it last night at dinner, and she said, do you want me to buy you the mug? I said, well, it doesn't really work because you have your dad. He probably got one of those mugs when he was a young man, right? Just saying. I'm only doing this so in case the kids are listening. On the iHeartRadio app, Liam. Liam. World's best dad mug. T-shirt would work too.

You know, as we get closer to the weekend, I mean, I know it's only Wednesday, but do you think the weekend, and this weekend might be a nice weekend to have some friends over. And as we head towards summer in the CV, in the beautiful Comox Valley, at some point you're going to run into the guy who brings the acoustic guitar out. And one of the songs that inevitably will be performed is this one. So every time we play it, we're not playing it just for you to enjoy. We're playing so you can practice. Right? This is a practice listen so you can sing along with Guitar Guy at the party. Everybody knows Guitar Guy at the party. He's the best. News update after Oasis, it's Wonderwall on the Jets. Good morning.

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1: I'm Nathan Maley. The Comox Valley Regional District is moving to Stage 3 watering restrictions next week. Under Stage 3 conditions, residents will be unable to water their lawns at any time, pressure wash driveways and boulevards, or wash their vehicles or boats anywhere other than a commercial car wash or car dealership. Residents are also prohibited from filling their swimming pools, hot tubs, or garden ponds. The restrictions come into effect on June 23rd, making it the earliest the community has moved into Stage 3 restrictions due to BC Hydro reducing water flows down the Puntledge River. A new bylaw has been adopted to preserve and enhance Comox's urban forest and provide clear rules for tree removal, replacement, and protection. The town of Comox's tree protection bylaw establishes a framework to regulate the damage, cutting, and removal of certain trees throughout the community. Under the new bylaw, Comox property owners must obtain a tree permit before damaging, cutting, or removing a regulated tree, unless a specific exemption is applicable. The bylaw also supports the town's urban forest management strategy by helping protect the existing tree canopy and offset approved removals through replacement planting. Federal officials say opioid drug deaths fell 23% last year, though BC still logged the highest number of deaths. Out of more than 5,600 opioid deaths in Canada last year, over 1,800 were in BC. Health Minister Marjorie Michel says the decline show good progress, but the numbers are still far higher than a decade ago.
2: There is no silver bullet to solve this crisis. Dogmatism and one-size-fits-all approach are not the right approaches.
1: The data from the BC Coroner's Service show drug deaths in BC have fallen each year since 2023, when BC logged over 2,500 deaths. And British Columbia is looking into reviving two major hydroelectric projects, including the Site E Dam on the Peace River. Our provincial reporter Emily Joveski has more.
3: Site E near the BC-Alberta border was one of four Peace River Dam sites initially proposed in the 1950s, but it was shelved in the early 80s, and it's now on a list of prohibited projects under BC's Clean Energy Act. BC Energy Minister Adrian Dix says the government will seek changes to the act to allow exploration work to go ahead. BC's considering another project on the Hamathco River near Butte Inlet on the central coast. Emily Joveski, Vista News, Victoria.
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5: Quick check of sports here. The Blue Jays grab a 6-1 win over the Boston Red Sox yesterday. Game two of that three-game series goes this afternoon. First pitch at 3:45. And Seattle, they edged out the Baltimore Orioles 3-1 yesterday. They'll play again this evening. 6:40 is the first pitch. It's another full day of action in the group stage at the FIFA World Cup. Portugal will take on the Congo. England will battle Croatia. Ghana plays Panama. And finally, Colombia will play Uzbekistan in the late game.
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5: Checking the weather forecast. Sun and cloud with wind gusts up to 30 kilometers today. A high of 22. Clear skies tonight. Very windy as well. Down to 12. For tomorrow, another great day. Sunshine and 25. And Friday, absolutely gorgeous. Sunny and 24. Low tide today goes at 2:08.
0: A playlist that was crafted with you in mind. A playlist that says, I'm Comox Valley loud and proud.
7: Everything you were, everything you've done has come to this.
0: Kenny in the morning on the Jet.

Well, there's a new Toy Story movie coming out, right? Taylor Swift doing the soundtrack, all the rage. Everybody's talking about that. Very, very popular. And then we're getting a Shrek 5, but that's not for a year. And just yesterday, Mike Myers was on some podcast. Point blank, they said to him, you ever think we'll see another Austin Powers movie? And he went, yep. That was it. He didn't offer any more inside information as to what they're going to do with this. But yes, another Austin Powers movie is coming our way. So the next generation of children will soon be walking around going, yeah, baby! Remember everybody trying to do the Austin Powers impression? Now, I will say this. I howled at those movies back in the day. They do not, absolutely do not hold up. The laughability now is low. Like if Seinfeld is a 10, go back and watch Austin Powers, Man of Mystery. That laughability is like a 1.2. Low. Does not hold up. So, will the next one probably be funny? Yes, I'm sure it will be, but I'm not going to build it up in my head because my heart gets broken, man. Anchorman 2. Broke my heart. Broke my heart. The Hangover sequels broke my heart. So I'm not going to let Austin Powers break my heart. Now, that being said, I was thinking about this, and I don't have the greatest, clearest memory, but I can say this with certainty. Pretty sure. The first Austin Powers movies is the first movie that I went to with my wife. Pre-wife, right? Like just like, hey, how you doing? Can I buy you a drink? Like that stage. Didn't even know her middle name stage. Like two or three dates in stage. Austin Powers. Pretty sure. I should text to confirm, but I'm pretty positive. And I look back, it's 97 or something like that. So everything kind of lines up. But that was

My question this morning, I thought it could be fun. I'm not even joking. I'm seriously curious. With your current partner, and we got to, you got to be in a relationship at least, let's go 5 years. It'd be better to go like way back. What was the first movie you went to together? Austin Powers is pretty cool, but can you beat it? Can you beat all, like, and we'll judge movies. Like, what was a better movie? So right now, I will take the current leaderboard as Austin Powers' first ever date movie with my current wife. But what was yours? 703-2538. Fire us a message. Fire us a call. And try to take the top of the leaderboard. In coolness points, right? This is all about cool points. What was the first movie that you went to with your partner? Pre-marriage, pre-kids, pre-grandkids, all the stuff. 703-2538.

There you go. 7:15, Pat Benatar. The question this morning, so Austin Powers are going to make another one. They're making another Toy Story that's coming out, and they're making another Shrek. And Spaceballs are doing all these make redos, right? And I was saying that Austin Powers, first ever movie I went with my wife, like pre-wife, not even girlfriend at that stage, just kind of like, hey, let's go out on a date, old school style, no Tinder, like old school. And so I'm like, Austin Powers. So the question is, what do you remember the first movie you went to with your significant other? There's some interesting texts coming in. We'll take some calls as well. But chime in, 703-2538. Is the movie better than Austin Powers? I bet you there's going to be some good movies.

0: after 7, morning, hero, Chad Kroeger, Josie Scott. What's happening? It's Kenny. The question this morning, for fun, we're just doing a fun one. A new Austin Powers movie's coming out. That was the first movie I ever went to with my wife. Pre-wife, pre-girlfriend. It's like first, second, third date, maybe. I'm going to clarify that with a text. I text home and see what she says. But I'm pretty sure it was, I'm pretty sure I'm on the ball here. Nanaimo Mike, do you remember the first ever movie you watched with Mrs. Nanaimo Mike?
1: Yeah, but we watched it on the floor of her living room.
0: Yeah, sure you did.
1: Video date. It was a video date.
0: What was it?
1: Dazed and Confused. Matthew McConaughey.
0: Great movie.
1: Back, girl back in the 70s. It was a great movie.
0: Great soundtrack, too.
1: She had a four and a half year old son at the time when I met her, so getting her out of the house to a movie theater was harder than you think.
0: There, yeah, well, I wouldn't doubt it, yeah, for sure. Dazed and Confused. You know what? I'm going to, like, I don't know if we give you the top of the leaderboard because it was a video rental, but definitely a better movie than Austin Powers. So I'll give you the win.
1: All right, have a good one, Kenny.
0: Thanks, buddy. Soundtrack alone. That soundtrack was killer. Okay, let's read some of these text messages. Where's the text machine? Here we go. 236. Cheech and Chong's next movie. Okay, great movie. Not a great movie. But like a good attempt at being better than Up in Smoke. I don't think you'll ever beat Up in Smoke, but that's a solid, solid first date. As Chris says, he says Shark Tale with her kids from previous. And you know what's funny about Shark Tale? That's the first movie I ever brought Liam to. So that's a few years after Austin Powers. There we go. What is Wayne saying here? Give me a break. 1984's Eddie Murphy's Best Defense. In Courtney, the old theater near the old house. Eddie Murphy, Best Defense. I do not remember that movie. I'll look it up. There you go. What was the first movie that you went to with your current partner? 703-2538. I think, pretty sure, Detroit Rock City is on the soundtrack for Dazed and Confused. Nanaimo Mike, currently the leaderboard with the coolest first date movie. Dazed and Confused? Yeah, solid, solid flick. What about you? 703-2538.

0: such a good song. Man, oh, man. The bass playing on that song, epic. Epic. 725, did some research. By research, threw it through the goog. Here's why. Well, I was like, Eddie Murphy in 1984 is in a movie called Best Defense. It opened behind Ghostbusters. That's why. And it did very, very bad. Dudley Moore's in it as well. And Eddie Murphy wasn't in it that much. But that's like, okay. In the game that we're playing, what was the first movie that you attended with your current significant other or your significant other, maybe your divorce, who knows? If we were hipsters, that would win. You'd be like, oh, yeah, a rare, unknown Eddie Murphy movie called Best Defense with Dudley Moore. It's very hipster-like. It's very, like, indie, cool, you know? Because the mainstream would have went and saw Ghostbusters that weekend, right? Anyhow... Well played. That's a good one. That's what I was hoping for. I was hoping for some really weird movies. Or I was actually hoping that somebody would be like, Star Wars. That's your first date movie, Star Wars, or like Jaws, or some like classic cinema. What was the first movie you went to with your significant other? Mine was this one, Austin Powers. And how are we tying this all together? So it doesn't look like I'm just crazy and talking about random weird stuff. There is a new Austin Powers movie coming. And it probably will not be nearly as funny as the first. And I will also state that the first one, watching it now, doesn't hold up. Absolutely not funny. It's actually really bad. Really bad.
1: Kenny in the morning. 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
0: Okay, hang on a second. This one might be cool. Read that last text, please.
10: I can't confirm that it was the first movie, but we saw Heavy Metal at the Drive-In Theater in 1981,
0: ooh,
10: among many others that summer.
0: That's a nice pick. Heavy Metal at the Drive-In. That's classic. The game this morning. Who went to the coolest movie as a first date with their significant other? That's a good one. I like that one. Wallflowers on the Jet. Morning.

we're playing a game this morning. Who is on top of the leaderboard of going to the coolest movie as their first date movie with their significant other, right? This proves that Hollywood is in trouble in the sense of we've seen it all and done it all. Because this whole topic started with Mike Myers saying, yes, there will be another Austin Powers Part 4. So one of the messages came in, 250, no namer. I did text back, say, what's your name? It is April. Thank you, April. April's first movie with her husband, they're still married to this day, couple of kids, was Romy and Michelle's High School Vacation, or High School Reunion. So I'm like, I don't have a clue about the movie. I quickly Googled it. It was some generic comedy movie starring, what's the friend? Lisa Kudrow and Mira Sorvino. Okay, so there you go. It was a funny comedy. They're making another one, and they're going to reboot that too. Now, I understand rebooting Austin Powers because we all knew Austin Powers, but did we all know Romy and Michelle's High School Reunion, or is this just a me thing? I don't recall that movie at all. They're rebooting it. And you say, well, that's doing research online. This is from Variety. So that's reputable. Man, oh, man. Anybody remember that movie? Thanks, April. Appreciate it. I'm out. But anyways, maybe we'll have to go see part two 30 years later. Like, can we come up with a new idea? I know. I'm old man yelling at clouds. I'm really being an old grouchy dude right now. You know. Hollywood just doesn't rank them like they used to. Get off my lawn! Yeah, young punk. Sheesh. Turning into my old man. Foo Fighters on the jet. On it!

0: I just watched the trailer for Romy and Michelle's high school reunion. There you go. Maybe I'll have to watch it. I don't know if it holds up. Leona message right away. Romy and Michelle, generic? Bite your tongue. There you go. Those 90s movies, man. Some of them hold up. Some of them really don't hold up. What is the first movie you went to with your current significant other? Or not your current. Why am I saying that? With your significant other. 703-2538. It's been some cool movies for sure. Still no Star Wars. Still no Jaws.
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0: Not that I'm like a crazy Star Wars guy. Just, I want to put that out there. Not a Star Wars, crazy Star Wars guy. Just curious if there's anybody that was at that movie in 77.
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0: All right. How are you? Hope you're having a great day. 7:49. Sun's bright. Sun's shining. Going to be a nice day. Not too hot. I think it's just going to be the perfect kind of a day. 16 right now. If you are working outside, don't forget some extra water. All the stuff. Okay, smile of the day. This one's on Alex. Thanks. Appreciate it. He sent the link. And it's funny. When we played this earlier this morning, I was like, man, played it a day too late with the NHL and the NBA Finals officially a wrap. But Alex, thanks for the comic. Brian Regan, enjoy it. It's funny.
1: Well, we have the basketball playoffs and the hockey playoffs happening. I always love whenever there's a best of seven series, because then I get to hear my favorite sports reporter question. Would you consider this a must-win game? You know, they always feel like they have to say yes. Yeah, we want to win it. It's very important, you know. Got our uniforms on it anyway. Might as well try. But it's not always the right answer, man. It's a math question. I wish I would answer that question honestly. It's a best of seven. You're down one game to nothing. Would you consider this a must-win game? No. No, we can lose tonight. We can lose tomorrow night, too. We don't want to, but that wasn't your question. You asked if it was a must-win game, and if you'd ever taken a rudimentary math class, you'd already know the magic number's three. When you're down three, then you must win them or you're out.
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0: Bistro 19, man. Love clubhouse food. You are right. That is well said. 7:53. Wednesday, right? Halfway, man. Almost to Friday.

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1: I'm Nathan Maley. The Comox Valley Regional District is moving to Stage 3 watering restrictions next week. Under Stage 3 conditions, residents will be unable to water their lawns at any time, pressure wash driveways and boulevards, or wash their vehicles or boats anywhere other than a commercial car wash or car dealership. Residents are also prohibited from filling their swimming pools, hot tubs, or garden ponds. The restrictions come into effect on June 23rd, making it the earliest the community has moved into Stage 3 restrictions due to BC Hydro reducing water flows down the Puntlidge River. A new bylaw has been adopted to preserve and enhance Comox's urban forest and provide clear rules for tree removal, replacement, and protection. The town of Comox's tree protection bylaw establishes a framework to regulate the damage, cutting, and removal of certain trees throughout the community. Under the new bylaw, Comox property owners must obtain a tree permit before damaging, cutting, or removing a regulated tree, unless a specific exemption is applicable. The bylaw also supports the town's urban forest management strategy by helping protect the existing tree canopy and offset approved removals through replacement planting. Federal officials say opioid drug deaths fell 23% last year, though BC still logged the highest number of deaths. Out of more than 5,600 opioid deaths in Canada last year, over 1,800 were in BC. Health Minister Marjorie Michel says the declines show good progress, but the numbers are still far higher than a decade ago.
2: There is no silver bullet to solve this crisis. Dogmatism and one-size-fits-all approach are not the right approaches.
1: The data from the BC Coroner Service show drug deaths in BC have fallen each year since 2023, when BC logged over 2,500 deaths. And British Columbia is looking into reviving two major hydroelectric projects, including the Site E Dam on the Peace River. Our provincial reporter Emily Joveski has more.
3: Site E near the BC-Alberta border was one of four Peace River Dam sites initially proposed in the 1950s, but it was shelved in the early 80s, and it's now on a list of prohibited projects under BC's Clean Energy Act. BC Energy Minister Adrian Dix says the government will seek changes to the act to allow exploration work to go ahead. BC's considering another project on the Hamathco River near Butte Inlet on the central coast. Emily Joveski, Vista News, Victoria.
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4: Good morning. This is Rob Wolf from Odden Brown. Investors are focused on today's interest rate decision from the Federal Reserve, with the new chair, Kevin Warsh, in the spotlight. Donald Trump has said he will go right back to dropping bombs if he doesn't like the Iran deal. And the price of oil has ticked higher, and North American markets are rising this morning. The Canadian TSX is up 183 points. The Dow Jones has added 162, and the Nasdaq has gained 69 points. The Canadian dollar just lower at 71.37 US. Gold is up to 4,352 US an ounce, and oil has gained to 77.50 US a barrel. 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
6: 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The Blue Jays grab a 6-1 win over the Boston Red Sox yesterday. Game two of that three-game series goes this afternoon. First pitch at 3:45. And Seattle, they edged out the Baltimore Orioles 3-1 yesterday. They'll play again this evening. 6:40 is the first pitch. It's another full day of action in the group stage at the FIFA World Cup. Portugal will take on the Congo. England will battle Croatia. Ghana plays Panama. And finally, Colombia will play Uzbekistan in the late game.
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1: Hey, morning.
0: Hey, who's this?
1: It's Jesse. I'm calling in, but I don't know what I'm calling in for. I just got in the truck, but I to drive kids to school, and I have no idea. I heard call in now, so I'm all calling in.
0: You might be listening to the wrong radio station.
1: Maybe the kids messed around with it.
0: Wow, they're grounded. They're grounded.
1: That wouldn't be me. Well, then I hope you're having a good day. It's like the one time I get through.
0: All right, well, listen, make sure you stay with the jet. Don't go to those other guys. They're not cool.
1: Well, I'm letting the kids listen to that one. That's not me.
0: Yeah, we got to make sure the kids are aware of what rock and roll is all about, my friend.
1: There you go. Okay, have a great day.
0: Thanks, man.
1: Ciao.
0: I think the other guys are giving away shoelaces. That's the big prize. A pair of shoelaces. Caller 9,821. Score some shoelaces. I'm kidding. I'm joking. They're great. They're great. Not. My Chemical Romance on the jet. No.

MCR on your radio this morning? Come on, that's kind of cool, right? 8:15, I think we might have a clubhouse winner. Our question, our fun game this morning was, what was the movie, the first movie that you and your significant other went to? I bring it up because they announced today there will be another Austin Powers. And that was the first movie I ever went to with my wife, like pre-wife, pre-even girlfriend. So what was yours?

0: Blockbuster coming in clutch. Deadpool Part 2. Great movie. Great movie. Deadpool Part 2. First movie you saw with your current or your significant other. Why do I keep saying current? I don't know why I keep saying current. The reason why we're doing this is earlier we learned Mike Myers was on some podcast yesterday and he said, yes, there will be another Austin Powers. I was like, interesting, Austin Powers. That was the first movie, the first one, Austin Powers, International Man of Mystery, whatever it was called. That was the first movie my wife and I ever went to, like second or third date. Like, I mean, this is pre even, she's not even my girlfriend at this point. And I also will say that those first three Austin Powers movies, they don't hold up anymore. They're not funny. They were funny when we were younger, back in the 90s, super funny. They don't hold up. So we're trying to find out who had the coolest first date movie. The leaderboard, quite a long time this morning, was, believe it or not, Nanaimo Mike. He was in there with Dazed and Confused. Now, read this last text here.
1: First movie with my significant other of 38 years was Porky's at age 17.
0: Oh.
1: Great Canadian movie.
0: Yeah, Porky's. If you know, you know. Oh, that's a good one. I don't know. I still say Dazed and Confused better, purely based on the soundtrack. Deadpool 2 is a good one. We had Up in Smoke, or not Up in Smoke. We had earlier another cool one was Cheech and Chong's The Next Movie. That was like the follow-up to Up in Smoke. If it would have been Up in Smoke, that would have been the clear winner right there. There's been some interesting ones. There's been some that we had to look up that we didn't know. If you want to get a last one in here, 703-2538. I think we might have to give the crown and scepter and cape to Nanaimo Mike today. Based purely on Matthew McConaughey saying, all right, all right, all right, and the soundtrack. Can you top Dazed and Confused? That was a great movie. I got to give that a rewatch. Definitely holds up because it's a period piece, right? Black Keys, You Gotta Lose on the Jet.

0: really grown on me, eh? First couple of records, I was like, man, two-piece wasn't super big on the Black Keys. But you know what it is? They're just a fun rock and roll band, eh? It's got a cool vibe. Fun rock and roll band. Yeah, I'm in. I'm all in. And remember they had to cancel that tour last year? And at first I was like, well, I mean, you're trying to play the big arenas. You can't fill the big arenas. But no, it was all to do with that blue dot fever that we're having. Ticket prices way too high. So they downgraded. They fired their management over ticket prices. So you got to respect that. Got to respect those guys. Anyways, Black Keys right here on the Jet. Solid rock and roll.
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0: Have you heard that Fat Parrot commercial there? 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
1: All right, always cool stuff going on. Let's check in this morning with Telsa. Good morning.
2: Hi, thank you for having me.
1: We have a bike show and shine coming up. We want to thank right off the bat CRN Small Engine Solutions. Give us all the details.
2: Yeah, we're going to be having it at Kelly O'Brien's Courtney. It's going to be on July the 26th. We're asking that riders come from 11:30 to, we're wrapping up at around 2 in the afternoon.
1: So this is like park the bike. We're not cruising. We're just parking the bike, right?
2: No, not a ride this time. We do have a poker run on the 18th. Details for that are on the Facebook page. This one is going to be a show and shine. It's $10 to enter your bike. Any and all bikes welcome, trikes, spiders, everything. Just bring them. All the proceeds are going to go directly towards injured riders.
1: Now, tell us about where can we find more information online?
2: You can find it on our Facebook. If you look up Vancouver Island One Broken Biker, all of the event postings are there. I pin them on the featured page.
1: Okay, can you kind of give us a quick rundown of what One Broken Biker is all about?
2: Yeah, One Broken Biker started in Alberta. The founder, Ashley, was on a ride with her father. Unfortunately, her father got into a motorcycle accident, and her family realized at that time that there's not really a whole lot of support for riders after they crash, and they hosted a poker run in Alberta, which gained huge traction. And so One Broken Biker was born. And here we are 14 years later with new teams all across Canada.
1: And we got a good group here in the Valley.
2: We do. Actually, I just checked the Facebook page this morning, and as of this weekend, we have 1,000 members. We reached the 1K.
1: Oh, that is awesome. Okay, so if we want to give that page a like, what do we search up?
2: Vancouver Island, One Broken Biker. And it's a public group, so anybody should be able to join it or look at the post.
1: Okay, so the show and shine again. Give us the date and location.
2: It's July the 26th. It's a Saturday, 11:30 to 2 o'clock.
1: And then the actual poker ride that you guys are doing, what day is that again?
2: Poker run is going to be on July 18th, which is the weekend before. We're going to start that poker run in Nanaimo. We're going to just go up on the back road through Nanuth Bay and then up ending at Fanny Bay Inn.
1: Very cool. Well, listen, I think it's great. And we got a lot of riders in the Valley, and I'm sure it'll be a huge success.
2: Totally. I'm really pumped to meet everybody. And if you know of an injured rider that goes down, check out the onebrokenbiker.org website. That's the official website, and there's tons of information on there as well.
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1: It'd be a pretty cool little event. Better than a show and shine. Or the sunshine, I'll take it. 834, Kings of Leon. Super Soaker on the Jet. Morning.

0: right, real quick here, if you don't mind. 8:38, can't say names here. Can't say names, unfortunately. But if you know, you know. There's someone's boss that needs one of these.
1: You blew it!
0: All right, done. Handled. We won't use names. Sent in a request for a Sandler to be handed out to somebody's boss on the old Fido text machine. 7:03, 25:38. If you know, you know.
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0: Well, you know, sometimes you gotta celebrate victories, small victories, big victories, but you got to celebrate victories, local people doing cool things. And this might be a little thing, but I think it's a big deal. We'll get to it. We'll explain. And if you drive a trailer or a big vehicle, you know what this is. You know, it's not an easy gig. I'll explain. Hang tight. First STP on the JET.

0: 8:49. Hopefully your morning's great. 18. It's going to be hot today. But not hot, like not annoying hot. It's going to be perfect hot. It's going to be a good day today. Yesterday, if you were listening to the market report, I read the market report because our buddy Rob Wolf was unavailable to do the market report like he does every day, just after the 8 o'clock news. And anyway, so today when he called in to report, we were talking about he was in Vancouver. He was on the mainland. And so here's part of that conversation, and I want to play it because this is where it's like hugely in need of like a round of applause without even realizing. Okay, so here's part of that conversation.
1: Yeah, picking up a horse trailer. I haven't towed a trailer for a long time, and I've forgotten everything about, you know, what you do, especially going backwards. Backwards is a lot of fun.
0: How did it go?
1: I hated most of it. I had to drive from Aldergrove back to the ferry. And in the rush hour with the crazy road rage Vancouver drivers, hated that.
0: Well, respect. I wouldn't do it. Like, respect.
1: It's something you should do every now and again just to realize that, hey, we got it pretty good here.
0: Hey, man, you nailed it. Good job.
1: Yeah.
0: Okay. That, and I think this is why I'm super impressed by this. What's your worst nightmare? Mine would be, don't even forget about the volume of traffic. Just say, back up a horse trailer. I'm out, man. That is a nightmare. I remember being a kid and thinking one of the coolest jobs out there is to be a bus driver, right? But I could never do it. I would be, and I'm not a good hockey player, but I would probably be better. I would have a better chance at making an NHL squad than I would be at driving a bus. Is it because at least with hockey, I can try. With a bus, I would be scared to do that. But I respect it. And so the fact that my friend, after not having driven a horse trailer in a long time, just went and did that? Round of applause. Like, what a beauty. And let's take a second to shout out all the bus drivers. Not just bus drivers, anybody that drives something that's bigger than my vehicle. Mad respect. That ability blows me away. The stress and the pressure, oh, I respect it. I respect it. The public applause, man. Anybody driving something big, I don't have the utmost respect. Crazy.
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0: You know, we need somebody in the Jet Nation to give us some insight on the Boonies' second location. We're chatting about this no-namer on text. I know it's slated to open soon. Tin Town, right? Looking forward to it, man. That's a solid slice of pie. If you have any details, if you have any insight, let us know, 703-2538. Hey, let's play some Lover Boy for you. 854, you're on the Jet. Morning.

bunch of texts coming in here at Fido Text Machine 703-2538 regarding driving massive, crazy, big vehicles like buses and trucks, like big 18-wheelers. Tons of respect. So much respect. I wish I had that ability. I definitely do. Thanks for all the messages. We wrap the hour. You got your news update coming up. First, Romantics on the Jet.

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1: I'm Nathan Maley. The Comox Valley Regional District is moving to Stage 3 watering restrictions next week. Under Stage 3 conditions, residents will be unable to water their lawns at any time, pressure wash driveways and boulevards, or wash their vehicles or boats anywhere other than a commercial car wash or car dealership. Residents are also prohibited from filling their swimming pools, hot tubs, or garden ponds. The restrictions come into effect on June 23rd, making it the earliest the community has moved into Stage 3 restrictions due to BC Hydro reducing water flows down the Puntledge River. A new bylaw has been adopted to preserve and enhance Comox's urban forest and provide clear rules for tree removal, replacement, and protection. The town of Comox's tree protection bylaw establishes a framework to regulate the damage, cutting, and removal of certain trees throughout the community. Under the new bylaw, Comox property owners must obtain a tree permit before damaging, cutting, or removing a regulated tree, unless a specific exemption is applicable. The bylaw also supports the town's urban forest management strategy by helping protect the existing tree canopy and offset approved removals through replacement planting. Federal officials say opioid drug deaths fell 23% last year, though BC still logged the highest number of deaths. Out of more than 5,600 opioid deaths in Canada last year, over 1,800 were in BC. Health Minister Marjorie Michel says the declines show good progress, but the numbers are still far higher than a decade ago.
2: There is no silver bullet to solve this crisis. Dogmatism and one-size-fits-all approach are not the right approaches.
1: The data from the BC Coroner's Service show drug deaths in BC have fallen each year since 2023, when BC logged over 2,500 deaths. And British Columbia is looking into reviving two major hydroelectric projects, including the Site E Dam on the Peace River. Our provincial reporter Emily Joveski has more.
3: Site E near the BC-Alberta border was one of four Peace River Dam sites initially proposed in the 1950s, but it was shelved in the early 80s, and it's now on a list of prohibited projects under BC's Clean Energy Act. BC Energy Minister Adrian Dix says the government will seek changes to the act to allow exploration work to go ahead. BC's considering another project on the Hamathco River near Butte Inlet on the Central Coast. Emily Joveski, Vista News, Victoria.
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5: Quick check of sports here. The Blue Jays grab a 6-1 win over the Boston Red Sox yesterday. Game two of that three-game series goes this afternoon. First pitch at 3:45. And Seattle, they edged out the Baltimore Orioles 3-1 yesterday. They'll play again this evening. 6:40 is the first pitch. It's another full day of action in the group stage at the FIFA World Cup. Portugal will take on the Congo, England will battle Croatia, Ghana plays Panama, and finally, Colombia will play Uzbekistan in the late game.
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5: Checking the weather forecast, sun and cloud with wind gusts up to 30 kilometers today, a high of 22. Clear skies tonight, very windy as well, down to 12. For tomorrow, another great day, sunshine and 25, and Friday, absolutely gorgeous, sunny and 24. Low tide today goes at 2:08.
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I remember taking a lot of heat on the radio because I said Whitesnake was the hair metal band that moms could get behind back in the day. And I was like, no offense meant by that. They were just kind of like a chiller version of the hair metal bands of the time, right? Still solid rock and roll. Calm down. Foo Fighters on the jet.

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1: All right, tell me something good. Brought to you by Thrifty Foods. Okay, now, I got to be honest with you. I have absolutely nothing prepared for this topic because I did not think that this topic would go anywhere on the show. We were talking about our buddy Rob Wolf. Yesterday, he had to go to the mainland to pick up a horse trailer. Okay. And then he was just saying, man, oh, man, just driving from, he was in like Alder Grove, so deep in the Fraser Valley. You got to go through Vancouver and then possibly you got to go through North Van, which isn't easy driving, right? Lots of ups and downs, lots of stops and starts. You know what it's like driving through Vancouver. Ugh, it's the worst. Anyways, so doing that with a horse trailer, not easy at all. And so I was like, dude, that deserves like the serious public round of applause just because that's a lot of nerve. It takes a lot of nerves, especially if you don't do it a lot. So then I wanted to say, like, round of applause to all our bus drivers, all of our, you know, drive-in service vehicles, drive-in big rigs, drive-in the 18-wheelers. And we got lots of Jet Nation members that do that. So I wanted to say much love. And just the amount of texts that came in saying, yeah, man, thanks, brother. I drive an 18-wheeler or drive a bus. Used to do this. Used to parallel park that. I have the utmost respect for anybody that does that for a living. Right? Or like even just for recreation, like you're carrying a boat or something like that, like so much respect because I can't do it. I could never do it. I would have a better shot at getting to the moon than parallel parking a bus. I'm not even joking. So that's to you, Jet Nation member, that drives anything bigger than my Nissan four-door. I wanted to make an insulting comment to my car, but I won't. I'm just saying it's tiny. It's got a backup camera. It's super easy. Driving a bus. Now that's a feat, man. Again, one more round of applause. All right. I'll jump off the soapbox. Again, like I said, nothing really prepared here. Just respect. If you're driving something bigger than my vehicle, I respect that.
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1: Hey, Kenny, how's it going?
0: Not bad. Who's this?
1: Rob, I was just coming down Ryan Hill, and there's a big plume of black smoke around your area.
0: Yeah, I just got a text about that. Nothing's come in. If anybody knows anything, definitely give us a buzz. I'm looking out the window. I don't see them. I'm going to run out back and check it out.
1: Cheers.
0: Thanks, buddy.
1: You bet, buddy.
0: Oh, yeah, 703-2538. Hang on, let me check the old text machine, see if there's anything with that. Jared says it is a mechanical oil drum caught fire. All right. There we go. If anybody knows anything else, 703-2538. Look at that. Look at that. Keeping us clued in on what's going on in and around the community. That's what it's all about right there.
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9: Hello, it's William Stringer. And I've got great news. There is sort of going to be a brand new park in the Comox Valley. What I'm talking about is Woodcote Park, because they have just finished a rolling replacement of the whole park. They have given it serious upgrades, from the kids' play area to the irrigation, accessibility, water efficiency. It brings the park up to modern standards and basically makes a great neighborhood park with fun things from all people in the Comox Valley to enjoy. And frankly, your kids are going to be safer whilst they're there. Now, the main park opened a few weeks back in May, but they are actually going to do a ribbon cutting ceremony for everything else. So if you're from that area of Courtney, or your kids are going to enjoy something new, or you just enjoy a giant pair of scissors, this ribbon cutting ceremony is for you. It's taking place on June the 25th at 3:30. Absolutely everybody welcome. You can find more details on courtney.ca. And as ever, I put everything you need to know on our website, which is My Comox Valley Now, under the events calendar. 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
0: He cut us off. Oh, guy, what is he doing? We might have to break out the Unsolved Mysteries music here. Shane texted us. Questions have to be answered. We'll get to it after Dexter and the Moon Rocks on the

That's a great song. All right, break out the Unsolved Mysteries music. It's been a while since we've used it, so I can't even find it. Oh, there it is. Okay. Oh, thought we lost that sound. It's best TV theme song ever. Okay, Shane texted us. We were talking earlier this morning about the new Boonies. So here's the backstory. Last week, we ordered a pizza online. My wife ordered a pizza online and didn't really pay attention to the receipt email because we do it all the time. And they basically said, hey, we're closed right now. So we drove to pick up the pie, and it was closed. We're like, why? Second location. They're busy working on the second location. I'm like, okay, Tin Town, waiting for this. Apparently there's going to be a patio. So then Shane texted, and he says, quote, my wife went by the new Boonies yesterday, and it had customers inside and more going in. I says, pardon? Like the champ used to say on the radio back in the day. Is it open? It's not open. I was just on their website. There's nothing there. So maybe they're doing like a test run. I don't know. I'm sad and hurt that I didn't get an invite to that. I kid. That'd have been cool, though. I would gladly test out the new pizza ovens over there. I'm your guy. I'll compare it to the first location, to the second location. And Boonies should also buy some advertising on the jet. Just saying. We're giving them all this free advertising because I love that pizza so much. What are you doing? Anyways, is it open yet? Okay, wait a minute. 778 just texted us. On their Facebook, it says they did a soft opening earlier this week. Boonies Pizza Tin Town. Oh, the soft opening. I should have been at that soft opening.

0: It's almost the end of the day here for us. I should start promoting the Rock Blast a little bit more. If you listen throughout the day, we run the Rock Blast on and off. Just quick little news hit on what's happening with our favorite music. Today we feature a little story about Metallica. They're switching things up on social media, freaking everybody out. The Goo Goo Dolls got some strong words for AI. We'll play some of that for you. And all the info, all the up-to-date doing with the rock and roll world. We try to keep up on it. If you ever have a story for us, hey, hit us up. Let us know. 703-2538. Yes, that will do it for me today. Thank you so much for hanging out. Again, with the weather, I think today is going to be San Diego weather. I was always told that the greatest spot in the world for weather is San Diego, California, because it's not ever hot, it's not ever cold, it doesn't rain, it's just perfect. So let's call today San Diego weather. Because it is going to be warmer, but it's not that kind of warmer, you know? You know, like there's like, you get a 30 degree, you're like, this is 30 degree heat. And some 30 degrees is better than other 30 degrees. And that's where that stupid Humidex comes into play, right? Anyways, long story short, it's going to be a nice day. rambling. Nicholas on his way in here. He's got a stellar stacked playlist for you. Keep firing off those text messages. Vital text machine, 703-2538, and emails. Appreciate them. Read them all. And really, honestly, appreciate them. Kenny at jetfmrocks.ca. Have yourself a delightful day. Be good. Be safe. All the stuff. See
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What does it take to get us through a midday show successfully? When I figure it out, I'll let you know. Thanks for choosing the Comox Valley's Rock Station. Hey, my name's Nicholas. Hope you had a great start to the day with Kenny. I'm getting you through the next 4 hours, hopefully successfully. We'll take a look at the week ahead here in the Comox Valley. Chat a little bit about some of the songs. We've got a great story about a song by The Who coming up this hour. I had no idea where the song title for Bob O'Reilly came from. We'll get into that. We'll be hitting the midway point of the work week coming up. And I have a loaner car. My car's in the shop. Do cars these days have too many bells and whistles in them? Is there too much technology in there? I'll see what we think. Let's get things rolling.

exactly what it is today. It's a beautiful day. Thanks for choosing the Jet. Looking at our forecast for the next few, it's supposed to be nice. Anywhere between 24 and 26 degrees. Beautiful sunny skies. And not looking at a single cloud. Well, there might be a single cloud here or there, but for the most part, sunny skies, no overcast for the next 7 days to get us through the rest of this work week, through this weekend, and into next work week. Just a nice stretch of weather ahead.

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Epic. I don't know about you. The first 10 years that I heard that song, I thought it was called Teenage Wasteland. But no, Pete Townsend had to go out there and name it Baba O'Reilly. What is that all about? So after the success of Tommy, it was The Who's opera, Pete Townsend was like, hey, I'm going to write another rock opera. It was called Lifehouse. Didn't end up getting it off the ground, but he had written a bunch of songs for it. And he wound up pulling out a few that still worked and putting them on albums. Bob O'Reilly was one of those songs. They put it on as the lead-off track. The title refers to two of Townsend's primary inspirations at the time. An Indian spiritual master, Mer Baba, and an American minimalist composer, Terry Riley, throw them together. You got Bob O'Reilly.

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6: Here's what's going on. Hello, it's William Stringer, and Canada Day is coming back to these shores on July the 1st. And the city of Courtney have you covered with a day that is just jam-packed with feel-good celebrations. Starting off at 9 a.m, we've got the Comox Valley Concert Band. They're going to be playing outside the Sid Williams Theatre. 9:30 is the 5th Street Mile. This is where you just leg it down 5th Street, basically. And of course, the joke goes that it's faster doing it that than in a car most days. Then, of course, the big parade, which 98.9 Jet FM is definitely going to be in. And then expect from 11 to around 3:30, loads of fun family activities. And everything is over to Lewis for the opening ceremony. And, of course, a rendition of the hairs standing up on the back of your neck. The beautiful O Canada. At 12:30, there'll be a cake cutting, then musical performances by Jay Plank and a children's bike draw. Going on at the same time is a free public swing. Oh, that was a slip of the tongue. Don't take that out of context. A free public swim, the Evergreen Tea Dance, and the Courtney and District Museum is going to have an open house with live music. For more details, courtney.ca is your location. For now, I'm William Stringer, and that's what's going on.
7: It's easier not to be right. Measure these things better.

in music spotlight. Finger 11 were an up-and-coming band in the 90s and into the 2000s. Over the last about 15 years, they kind of slowed when their, you know, their production of songs, only putting out two albums since 2010. Five Crooked Lines came out in 2015, and then there was a 10-year gap before their new stuff on Last Night on Earth. This, the lead single. What do you think of New Finger 11? This one's a little harder than we're used to.

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number two of the Jet Midday Show. Hey, my name's Nicholas. Looking ahead, we've got a look at the weather, the week ahead here in the Comox Valley. We're going to hear from one of the cyclists in this year's end-to-end cancer cycling relay. I caught up with one of the riders earlier this week, and man, it's such a cool thing they're doing. If you haven't heard about it, they're raising money to help the Island Kids Cancer Association, families dealing with a childhood cancer diagnosis right here on Vancouver Island. And it's

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1: You look at today, how it is out there, you know, not many clouds, warm but not hot. Well, hot but not too hot, I guess I should say. You can pretty much copy and paste today for the next seven. We're not expecting any fluctuations in temperature. The clouds, not really going to be a factor over the next week or so here. Real nice stretch of summery weather ahead for us.
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0: The end-to-end cancer cycling relay is on right now. 9 cyclists left from Victoria last night at around 6 o'clock. They're making their way up the island through here to Port Hardy, turning around and going back, and doing that all in 48 hours with the hopes of raising 150 grand towards the Island Kids Cancer Association. I caught up with a rider from the Cowichan Valley. Her name is Jen Miller, and here's what she had to say on the team.
1: We're 9 riders, and everyone has their own personal reasons for showing up and for being on this team. And, you know, I think we've got so much strength in this team in terms of passion for Island Kids and fundraising for pediatric cancers and supporting, you know, what's the slogan from last year is Islanders helping Islanders. And it is so true. Like,
0: Jen is riding for her 12-year-old son who's still going through cancer treatments. If you're interested in donating, endtoendcancer.com.

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6: 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WestJet from Campbell River to Calgary. Midday departures. 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
8: Hello, it's William Stringer. The Ducky 500 is coming back to the Punlidge River on Canada Day. And this very wonderful local tradition is a lot of fun. Now, if you are new to the area and someone has approached you offering to sell you a duck, please don't be alarmed. Essentially, you're buying yourself into a raffle. So if you buy a duck, they release 4,000 ducks into the Punlidge River, and then they all float down. It is a sight to see. And then they got a bloke in a boat at the end with a giant net that catches them. The point is that if your duck is one of the first to get to said bloke and go over the finish line, you can win some seriously good prizes. The first prize this year is a Tofino luxury stay for 3 nights. Plus $3,000 cash. Second prize is a barbecue tower. And, you know, I mean, I'm just going to go right down. There's just so many. The 11th prize is a photo shoot. I mean, even the 13th prize is a wine tour for four. Try and say that after the tour. Bunbrach. Anyway, the point is, this is a really fun local tradition. If you are around on Canada Day, this really does make it even more fun. And I must tell you, this is put on lovingly by the Comox Rotary Club every single year. All of the money raised is going to go to incredibly important local charities. For further details or to buy a duck, it is comoxrotary.ca/ducky-500. And again, that is taking place on Canada Day. For 98.9 Jet FM, I'm William Stringer, and that's what's going on.
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On our way, 12 o'clock, approaching quickly here on the Jet Midday Show. Oh, 12 o'clock on a Wednesday, too. That means once we hit PM, we'll be closer to next weekend than last. That's exciting. We've got news, weather, sports all along the way. Don't go anywhere. 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A Who song by The Scorpions.

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1: I'm Nathan Maley. Stricter watering conditions are hitting the Comox Valley next week. The Comox Valley Regional District said Stage 3 water restrictions will be in effect on June 23rd due to BC Hydro reducing water flows down the Puntlidge River. The CVRD water license requires the community to move to Stage 3 restrictions when BC Hydro reduces Puntlidge River flows to below 11.3 cubic meters per second. The reduction in flows this year is a result of a lower-than-normal snowpack and precipitation levels. Visit our website to see more information about what can and cannot be done during Stage 3 restrictions. A new bylaw has been adopted which aims to preserve and enhance Comox's urban forest and provide clear rules for tree removal, replacement, and protection. The town of Comox's tree protection bylaw establishes a framework to regulate the damage, cutting, and removal of certain trees throughout the community. Mayor Nicole Minion said the urban forest is one of Comox's most valuable community assets, and this bylaw will help protect mature trees, preserve important native species, and maintain the environmental, social, and economic benefits that they provide. The bylaw identifies when a tree permit is required, defines protected trees, and outlines requirements for replacement planting when tree removal is approved. For more information, visit our website. Federal officials are expressing cautious optimism as drug deaths fall across the country. An annual report released Monday said Canada saw a 23% drop in opioid toxicity deaths last year. BC continued to log the highest number of deaths in Canada with over 1,800. Canada's top doctor, Joss Reimer, says the numbers are still far too high.
2: Every overdose is a tragedy, causing profound and lasting trauma to families, to friends, and entire communities.
1: The BC Coroner's Service says there have been 522 drug deaths between January and April this year. And British Columbia is looking into reviving two major hydroelectric projects, including the Site-E Dam on the Peace River. Our provincial reporter Emily Joveski has more.
3: Site-E near the BC-Alberta border was one of four Peace River Dam sites initially proposed in the 1950s, but it was shelved in the early 80s, and it's now on a list of prohibited projects under BC's Clean Energy Act. BC Energy Minister Adrian Dix says the government will seek changes to the act to allow exploration work to go ahead. BC's considering another project on the Hamathco River near Butte Inlet on the central coast. Emily Joveski, Vista News, Victoria.
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1: In the MLB today, both the Blue Jays and Mariners are looking for series victories, with the Jays in Boston starting at 3:45, followed by the Mariners hosting the Orioles at 6:40. And in the World Cup today, Portugal and DR Congo are tied at 1 late in their match. Then England and Croatia play at 1. Ghana and Panama start at 4. Then Uzbekistan and Colombia close today's action at 7. Canada's next game is tomorrow in Vancouver against Qatar. Mainly sunny skies this afternoon, getting up to a high of 21 degrees. Clear skies continuing this evening, down to a low of 13 overnight. Sunny skies tomorrow, up to a high of 24. More sunny skies Friday, to a high of 22. And sunny skies again Saturday, to a high of 25. Right now it's 18 degrees.
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What a menacing end to a song. I think if I was looking for like a badass entrance jam, that's right near the top of the list. Hey, time check. Oh, we're after 12 o'clock. That's exciting. Officially closer to next weekend than last. If we made it this far, we can make it the rest of the way, can't we? New Nickelback. What do you think? It's Bones for the Crows.

I mentioned yesterday my car's in the shop, so they gave me a loaner. And I've always been a sedan guy. I love driving a tiny little car. Because I kind of feel like I'm driving a go-kart, and that makes it just really fun for me. 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It barely fits in a parking space. 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Man, these trucks these days, they're fast. 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Oh, man. 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They're fun to drive.

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6: Thanks for waiting while we cleaned up a bit. Yeah. Oh, you missed a spot. And now back to the rock. 98.9 Jet FM.

was just talking about how I got a loaner vehicle. I brought my car in to get just some maintenance done. I'm doing some road trips this summer, so I need to get a bit of a tune-up. And they gave me a loaner, maybe the biggest pickup truck I've ever seen in my life. Blown away by the bells and whistles on cars these days. Holy, have you seen a car from the last 10 years? Like my car, it's a 2016, doesn't even have cruise control. It's a standard. I'm lucky that the windows aren't like the crank to roll them down. But this truck that they've got me in, it's, first of all, I need to use the handle to get up and into this thing. It's got seat coolers, seat heaters. I was driving home yesterday and my hands were on fire. I was like, what is going on? There's a heater in the steering wheel? I don't understand. These cars, so much going on in them.

0: 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It's a Comox Valley thing.
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13: 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This year, it's going to take place on July the 25th. So what's going on? Starting off with the local businesses, they tend to put on really great offers and promotions. It's honestly a great day to go shopping in downtown Courtney. Also, the band Broad Fork Duo are going to be playing. There's going to be all sorts of games, activities, loads of stuff in downtown. Duncan Avenue is going to be hosting a new Vintage Row. That's put on by the Retro Room. That's a new business downtown. Loads of vendors going to be around there as well. Duncan Avenue from 5th and to 6th Street. They're going to have entertainment, art, creativity kind of things. Also, Dave's Wiener Wagon will be selling hot dogs and drinks. I'm actually going to try and say that seriously. Dave's Wiener Wagon will be present serving hot dogs. What they describe as roaming entertainment, stages, bands, face painting. Honestly, I could just go on. And for more details, you can get them directly from courtney.ca. Again, this is taking place on Saturday, the 25th of July. For 98.9 Jet FM, I'm William Stringer. And that's what's going on.
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been a dry summer, and it's only going to get drier. Looking at the next 7 days, not expecting any rain in the forecast, which, don't get me wrong, for being outside and doing stuff, it's great. But for our ecosystem, it is not great. So much so that the CVRD, I don't know if you saw this, they've already announced we are going to face tighter water restrictions starting June the 23rd. So next Tuesday, declining river flows, forcing us into stage 3 conservation measures. The earliest in the season ever that we've gone to stage 3 conservation measures. So if that doesn't give you an idea of where we're at already, I don't know what will.

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1: Rock and roll news today. Daughtry announced they'll celebrate the band's 20-year history with a unplugged tour coming this fall. That made me think if, you know, you had one opportunity to see your favorite band, but they were going to do an unplugged show, would you rather it be like the full electric thing or the unplugged? That's a good question. Hit us up, 703-2538. Stereo Gum had a nice chat with Johnny Resnick of the Goo Goo Dolls. Now, I got to be honest. I'm not the biggest Goo Goo Dolls guy, but I like what Johnny Resnick is saying about AI.
2: I just don't like it. I don't like the idea of it. I feel like it's cheating. I don't want anything to do with it. I don't want anything to do with it.
1: And that's the nicest thing. That was very heavily edited. There's a lot of words we couldn't have put in there. He is not a fan of AI-generated music, which I agree with, 100%. Anyways, go Goo Goo Dolls. Well played. And Metallica, man, oh, man, they stirred it up yesterday on social media simply by just changing their little profile picture. It was so crazy with retweets and comments and all kinds of stuff. The band actually had to say, chill out, guys. It's just a quick refresh of the social media. It's nothing major. Stay calm. Relax. They're not the type of band to hold secrets. They'll let you know when they're doing something. It was kind of cool. The new logo is awesome. It's just the M, you know. They've just removed the Metallica, like the whole word. It's just the M now. But it looks cool. Live and local, there is a summer solstice jam kind of happening at Gladstone. This is set to go on the 20th. If you got a gig or a show you want to promote, hit us up, 703-2538.
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Yep, that one's got me cranking the studio speakers up to 11 here at the Comox Valley's Rock Station. My name's Nicholas. Are we official yet? 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

Such an abrupt end to that one by the Beaches. I think they were back-to-back group of the year at the Junos. Really on the upswing, that group. Hey, it's Nicholas with you. I wanted to mention one more thing. So I've got a loaner vehicle. I've talked about this a couple of times. I've got a loaner vehicle. It's way more technologically advanced than my little car from 2016. Like from the last few years, it's got all the bells and whistles in this thing. It's wild. But there's a couple of things. Are there too many screens in cars these days? Is it just distracted driving to get into one of these cars?

whole dashboard is a giant touchscreen. How is that different than me using my phone? I don't get it. Am I going to get a ticket for changing, you know, changing the temperature in the car? It's crazy. Too much going on in cars these days. Can we just get something that drives with a steering wheel and a windshield? That's all I need.

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that's one of our made and played in Canada musicians here on the Jet. If you haven't heard, what rock have you been living under? We've got a new music platform for emerging artists across the country, those unsigned musicians who are looking for a place to step into the spotlight, madeandplayedincanada.ca. Go check it out. 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Lots of talent over there. madeandplayedincanada.ca. 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
11: Hello, it's William Stringer, and I've got great news. There is sort of going to be a brand new park in the Comox Valley. What I'm talking about is Woodcote Park, because they have just finished a rolling replacement of the whole park. They have given it serious upgrades from the kids' play area to the irrigation, accessibility, water efficiency. It brings the park up to modern standards and basically makes a great neighborhood park with fun things from all people in the Comox Valley to enjoy. And frankly, your kids are going to be safer whilst they're there. Now, the main park opened a few weeks back in May, but they are actually going to do a ribbon-cutting ceremony for everything else. So if you're from that area of Courtney, or your kids are going to enjoy something new, or you just enjoy a giant pair of scissors, this ribbon-cutting ceremony is for you. It's taking place on June the 25th at 3:30. Absolutely. Everybody welcome. You can find more details on courtney.ca. And as ever, I put everything you need to know on our website, which is My Comox Valley Now, under the events calendar. For 98.9 Jet FM, I'm William Stringer.
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On our way to 2 o'clock here on the Jet FM midday show. So I'm going to get out of here. I'll leave you with Mac. You know the drill. She'll get you through the rest of your workday and the drive home. But before I go, I've got to... Oh, this next song that comes up, every single time I hear it, it's by the Sheepdogs. I don't hear the Sheepdogs. I hear a song from 1976 and the golden vocals of Sean Cassidy. Iconic, right?

Such a great song. Try to not hear that song when you listen to this one by the Sheepdog. Have a great rest of your Wednesday. Talk tomorrow at 10.

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Wednesday's looking sweet. We're actually just days away from a local campaign kicking off for a great cause. Let's see if you can spot him around town. It's a fun new way of doing I Spy. Plus, big news from a TV star that we all grew up watching hitting hard today. Getting you up to speed in a few. First, Genesis on the G.

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sunshine for the foreseeable future. It looks beautiful in the forecast right now. And some milder temperatures too. 20 degrees for the next couple of days. Yeah, I'm looking forward to that. It's definitely the wind that's going to be getting you. We're still at around 30 kilometer gusts for the rest of today.

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feels weird even saying it, but I'm a little proud of Kenny right now for something I never thought he'd be proud of anyone for, let alone a near 50-year-old man. Don't tell him that I called him 50, and I'll let you know what he did that's got me so impressed. It's two songs away.

0: beaches.
1: Man, they've got us on this new program at the office here. It's all about avoiding phishing scams in your emails, stuff like that, protecting yourself online. You get gold stars if you're successful at avoiding a phishing scam. It's kind of hilarious. They just keep sending us these fake emails and links to try to get us to fall for it. And God bless Kenny. He had a moment today. Somebody sent a link over the Fido text line, and Kenny straight up called him out. Said, hey man, you know I can't just open links at work. What is it? He actually learned from the training. I'm proud over here. I 100% would have opened the link without thinking about it. So I'm going to give Kenny an extra gold star for applying the training we received. Congratulate him tomorrow, please. Don't tell him what it's for. You can't let him know that I'm proud, but Jet Nation can. Just congratulate him. Thumbs up for the big man. But please, don't tell him why. I love making him guess.

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11: Hello, it's William Stringer, and Canada Day is coming back to these shores on July the 1st. And the city of Courtney have you covered with a day that is just jam-packed with feel-good celebrations. Starting off at 9 a.m, we've got the Comox Valley Concert Band. They're going to be playing outside the Sid Williams Theatre. 9:30 is the 5th Street Mile. This is where you just leg it down 5th Street, basically. And of course, the joke goes that it's faster doing it that than in a car most days. Then, of course, the big parade, which 98.9 Jet FM is definitely going to be in. And then expect from 11 to around 3:30, loads of fun family activities. And everything is over to Lewis for the opening ceremony. And, of course, a rendition of the hairs standing up on the back of your neck. The beautiful O Canada. At 12:30, there'll be a cake cutting, then musical performances by Jay Plank and a children's bike draw. Going on at the same time is a free public swing. Oh, that was a slip of the tongue. Don't take that out of context. A free public swim, the Evergreen Tea Dance, and the Courtney and District Museum is going to have an open house with live music. For more details, courtney.ca is your location. For now, I'm William Stringer, and that's what's going on.
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0: Jet. We got Hinder up next, and every time we play them now, I'm just thrown right back to when Austin Winkler stopped by the Jet Studios earlier this month. Talk about a surprise. We dove right into Hinder.
1: For me, music is therapy, and I need to be on stage doing said music, right? 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That's where I belong. I know that for a living. So when it got taken, away from me, you know what I mean? 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
0: He's back in the studio working on a new project. I'm so excited to hear more of this voice. OG Hinder lineup on the Jet.

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A Trucker Lee approved cover of Zombie by Bad Wolves. If you like it, give me a thumbs up on the Fido text line. We do have some fun things coming up today. Father's Day weekend approaching fast. I can't believe it's here already. And if you want to ensure Dad has an amazing weekend coming up, phone on loud this afternoon, Dad Nation. Good luck.

We have a bunch of amazing local music over the next couple of weeks, but I can't believe the stops are pulling out for both the FIFA Fest and the P&E experiences for this summer in Vancouver. Amazing bands coming out of the woodwork. Down with Webster, Dear Rouge. If you're looking for a little escape and live music, it's kind of a twofer.

0: peak of the weather we've been dreaming of. 21 outside the jet right now, and we're kind of riding that way for the rest of this week. 24 tomorrow is kind of the high point, and then a little bit warmer for the weekend, but nothing but sunshine in the forecast right through to next week.
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8: Courtney Nissan, come by and celebrate with us.

The more I look, the crazier this lineup's getting. Between now and... July 12th, this FIFA Fan Fest in Vancouver has live shows from Our Lady Peace, Metric, Yukon Blonde, Bedouin Sound Clash. Then it gets really crazy. Simple Plan, The Arkells, The Sheepdogs, Finger 11, and get this, Motley Crue is also going to be playing Vancouver July 11th. Those are huge names. I'm starting to get the FIFA hype. But don't forget, you have so much local live music going on, too. Griffin Pub, our Live at 505 sponsor, weekly live music on the patio. I think the next chance is going to be this Friday.

Furious Sons, another band confirmed for Vancouver FIFA Fan Fest. I can't believe this. Whoever's in charge of getting the talent for this year has just knocked it out of the park. Just like you can. For Dad crashed a past night at Saratoga this weekend. And it's Jet FM night to boot. Come on. Jet Nation Jeep is going to be the pace car. That is like a dream come true for us. It's so cool. So let's make sure Dad's there to be a part of it. There are still tickets available through saratogaracing.ca. You can give the gift of destruction this Father's Day. All about-

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11: Hello, it's William Stringer. 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And this very wonderful local tradition is a lot of fun. Now, if you are new to the area and someone has approached you offering to sell you a duck, please don't be alarmed. Essentially, you're buying yourself into a raffle. So if you buy a duck, they release 4,000 ducks into the Punlidge River, and then they all float down. It is a sight to see. And then they got a bloke in a boat at the end with a giant net that catches them. The point is that if your duck is one of the first to get to said bloke and go over the finish line, you can win some seriously good prizes. The first prize this year is a Tofino luxury stay for 3 nights. Plus $3,000 cash. Second prize is a barbecue tower. And, you know, I mean, I'm just going to go right down. There's just so many. The 11th prize is a photo shoot. I mean, even the 13th prize is a wine tour for four. Try and say that after the tour. Bunbrach. Anyway, the point is, this is a really fun local tradition. If you are around on Canada Day, this really does make it even more fun. And I must tell you, this is put on lovingly by the Comox Rotary Club every single year. All of the money raised is going to go to incredibly important local charities. For further details or to buy a duck, it is comoxrotary.ca/ducky-500. And again, that is taking place on Canada Day. For 98.9 Jet FM, I'm William Stringer, and that's what's going on.

Arkell's a part of that lineup as well. They're playing Vancouver July 7th. And we have some incredible shows over the next couple of weeks, making it easy to get out there, and even got easier to get dad busy this weekend as well. The family fishing weekend is back for this weekend. That's the 19th to 21st. You can fish in fresh water without a license for that time frame. And I know it's not like a super expensive license, but just takes away another barrier, gets you out there on the weekend. So there's a bunch of locations on the island where you can be part of the big event that has fishing clinics and barbecues all weekend long. But that's your excuse to get out there, I think. Don't need a license for one weekend only. You could have some pretty sweet barbecues by this time Sunday.

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1: I'm Nathan Maley. Comox Valley RCMP has put out a memo after numerous metal spikes have been reported on Courtney Trails. A report was received on June 14th about a rider finding several metal caltrops along trails near Powerhouse Road, which punctured the tire of his dirt bike. Another incident on May 20th saw a driver suffer two flat tires after passing through the Lake Trail and Marsden Road area and discovered two caltrops lodged in the vehicle's tires. Comox Valley RCMP is asking residents to remain vigilant and report suspicious activity, discarded spike devices, or information that would assist investigators. Courtney is gearing up to celebrate Canada's birthday. 2 days of celebrations are in the works again this year, starting with the night before concert at Lewis Park, running from 4 to 10 p.m. on June 30th. That will be followed by an entire day of events planned for the next day on July 1st, starting as early as 9 a.m. Some events throughout the day include a mile fun run, a parade, a celebration at Lewis Park, and a free public swim at the Courtney and District Outdoor Pool. For a full list of planned events, visit our website. British Columbia's government has released an action plan to improve coordination of child, youth, and family services in the province. Children and Family Development Minister Jody Wickens says every family deserves to get help when they reach out for it.
2: Yet too often we hear from families that accessing services which are meant to support them can be complex and fragmented for them.
1: The plan comes 2 years after a report from BC's representative for children and youth that detailed how provincial failings led to the torture and death of an 11-year-old Indigenous boy in care. And Interac says while everyone faces rising grocery prices, it's solo Canadians who feel the pressure of rising costs the most. Richard Coffin has more.
3: The new State of the Cart grocery spending survey says over three quarters of Canadians living on their own say their grocery bill keeps climbing no matter what they do. And almost 6 in 10 say they face disproportionately higher per person costs than Canadians who split these expenses. The findings suggest the gap is real, with the average single person household spending just over $100 per week on groceries. That compares to $80 per person in a shared household. But it's not all rose petals and heart emojis on the grocery list for Canadian couples. Nearly half say they approach grocery spending differently from their partner. Nearly 3 in 10 say grocery spending has been a source of strain in their relationship in the past 6 months. Checking the Flyer app for savings, I'm Richard Coffin.
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1: In the MLB today, both Blue Jays and Mariners are looking for series victories, with the Jays in Boston early on in that one, followed by the Mariners hosting the Orioles at 6:40. And in the World Cup today, Portugal and DR Congo played to a 1-1 draw, and England defeated Croatia 4-2. Ghana and Panama are just getting underway now, and Uzbekistan and Colombia close today's action at 7. Canada's next game is tomorrow in Vancouver against Qatar.
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1: Clear skies for this evening, getting down to a low of 13 degrees overnight. Sunny skies for tomorrow, up to a high of 24. Sunny skies again Friday to a high of 22. And more sunny skies Saturday to a high of 25. Right now it's 21 degrees.
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I think we all know there's not a lot of movies that would benefit from a sequel with all the updated technology, but there is one that's just been confirmed that actually has fans lit up about it. I'll let you know it's coming to the big screen next summer in a few.

no one needs more Tom Cruise, but he's officially signed on. Days of Thunder sequel is happening. I'm actually okay with this. Only because, can you imagine the visuals with all the tech that they have now? I mean, Top Gun Maverick was insane. I can only imagine they do the same with Days of Thunder. They got good old Jerry back on for producing. Cruise, of course, is signed back on. They're already writing this thing out. What's interesting is they tried pitching it as a TV series, but fans pushed back so hard for it to be on the big screen that it's going to happen as a movie. Days of Thunder 2, officially in the works.

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A local man's about to head out on a big walk, but the reason behind it is what makes this so cool. Let's see if he can find Mike when he's out and about on his mission next week. I got the details coming up in 5. First Pearl Jam Wreckage on the Jet.

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We're keeping our eyes peeled for Mike Warren around town starting next week. On June 24th, he's starting up this mission, walking a minimum of 20 kilometers a day for a week straight, trying to raise some funds and awareness for the Comox Valley Head Injury Society. Mike actually had a brain tumor the size of a grapefruit removed back in 2000, and he's hoping this fundraising will allow more people to get help with the CV Head Injury Society. They do a bunch of stuff, case management, learning how to live life after having a brain injury too, and a lot of that stuff is free for the users. But of course, more fundraising means even more people can utilize it. So this starts a week today. Keeping our eyes peeled for Mike when he's out and about up there. Give him some cheers and some thumbs up if you do see him.

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11: 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This year, it's going to take place on July the 25th. So what's going on? Starting off with the local businesses, they tend to put on really great offers and promotions. It's honestly a great day to go shopping in downtown Courtney. Also, the band Broad Fork Duo are going to be playing. There's going to be all sorts of games, activities, loads of stuff in downtown. Duncan Avenue is going to be hosting a new Vintage Row. That's put on by the Retro Room. That's a new business downtown. Loads of vendors are going to be around there as well. Duncan Avenue from 5th and to 6th Street. They're going to have entertainment, art, creativity kind of things. Also, Dave's Wiener Wagon will be selling hot dogs and drinks. I'm actually going to try and say that seriously. Dave's Wiener Wagon will be present serving hot dogs. What they describe as roaming entertainment, stages, bands, face painting. Honestly, I could just go on. And for more details, you can get them directly from courtney.ca. Again, this is taking place on Saturday, the 25th of July. For 98.9 Jet FM, I'm William Stringer. And that's what's going on.
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And fully underway, and Limp Bizkit had a pretty cool moment this week. They played Grease for the first time ever. They've been together since 1994, and this week was their first time playing Grease. It was a massive festival, but the drone footage from this festival is just insane for the Limp Bizkit set. The mosh pits look like ant colonies, but you know, they're just injuring themselves, throwing themselves around to break stuff. Super cool perspective, though. It's got me wishing that we could get a couple more drones at shows, which I genuinely never thought I would say. Something to be said for buying the nosebleeds and still being able to

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1: Rock and roll news today. Daughtry announced they'll celebrate the band's 20-year history with a unplugged tour coming this fall. That made me think if, you had one opportunity to see your favorite band, but they were going to do an unplugged show, would you rather it be like the full electric thing or the unplugged? That's a good question. Hit us up, 703-2538. Stereo Gum had a nice chat with Johnny Resnick of the Goo Goo Dolls. Now, I got to be honest. I'm not the biggest Goo Goo Dolls guy, but I like what Johnny Resnick is saying about AI.
2: I just don't like it. I don't like the idea of it. I feel like it's cheating. I don't want anything to do with it.
1: And that's the nicest thing. That was very heavily edited. There's a lot of words we couldn't have put in there. He is not a fan of AI-generated music, which I agree with, 100%. Anyways, go Goo Goo Dolls. Well played. And Metallica, man, oh, man, they stirred it up yesterday on social media simply by just changing their little profile picture. It was so crazy with retweets and comments and all kinds of stuff. The band actually had to say, chill out, guys. It's just a quick refresh of the social media. It's nothing major. Stay calm. Relax. They're not the type of band to hold secrets. They'll let you know when they're doing something. It was kind of cool. The new logo is awesome. It's just the M, you know. They've just removed the Metallica, like the whole word. It's just the M now. But it looks cool. Live and local, there is a summer solstice jam kind of happening at Gladstone. This is set to go on the 20th. If you got a gig or a show you want to promote, hit us up, 703-2538.
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